man, his eyes half closed, puts chairs on tables, admires his work, and collects a quarter from the floor. I head over to Broadway, where I watch myself having a slow breakfast, trying to impress the barman with a fresh voice.

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1: We're going to dance. 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

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And money, money she making. 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Have you lusting for her? 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